0: set.
1: This is a song about the greatest heartbreak I've ever known. This song is called Nightingale Lane.
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Yeah, I'm a ghost, doesn't mean I feel nothing. 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I love my daddy, of course we're still together.